I'm only human after all, and you're only human after all. Don't put the blame on me. Don't put your blame on me.

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1: 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Can't touch this.

light by candlelight, I find insight, fundamental movement. So when it's black, this insomniac, take an original tack, keep the beast in my nature under ceaseless attack. I get no sleep, I can't get no sleep.

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1: Hey, this is radio station WSKEE. We're taking calls on...